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1: 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Først så skal vi høre den her med Alberte Winding. 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
2: Torsdag. 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

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You've got a perfect woman. 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

You are only waiting for this moment to arise. 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